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8: Good evening. We got a quick peek at what's going on right here in your local forecast. Partly cloudy skies overnight tonight. Low temperatures dip down about 51 degrees. We got a light breeze continuing out of the west-southwest. On our Thursday, we'll have sunny skies throughout the region. High temperatures into the mid-80s and the breeze picking up in the late afternoon. Thursday night, we do have a slight chance of scattered rain showers with partly cloudy skies and a low of 52 degrees.
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4: Good evening. We got a quick peek at what's going on right here in your local forecast. Partly cloudy skies overnight tonight. Low temperatures dip down to about 51 degrees. We got a light breeze continuing out of the west-southwest. On our Thursday, we'll have sunny skies throughout the region. High temperatures into the mid-80s and the breeze picking up in the late afternoon. Thursday night, we do have a slight chance of scattered rain showers with partly cloudy skies and a low of 52 degrees.
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1: 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We got a full tank of gas, half a pack of cigarettes. It's dark, and we're wearing sunglasses. Hit it.
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0: As we head into the fall, doctors are giving flu and COVID-19 vaccination recommendations.
1: The Food and Drug Administration approved updated versions of both shots last week. That includes the first flu shot made with mRNA technology that helped end the COVID pandemic. The Moderna jab is for people aged 50 or older. Doctors say just about everyone starting at 6 months old should get the flu shot, but the virus is particularly dangerous for those 65 and older, pregnant women, young children, or anyone with chronic health issues. As for COVID shots, the FDA has only formally approved them for higher risk people, the elderly, and anyone with an underlying health condition. But various doctors' groups are recommending the jabs for all adults and some children.
0: Fox's Tom Rigotti. The U.S. Mint will begin selling a $1 coin featuring President Trump's face on one side to celebrate America's 250th birthday. I'm Lee Silasera. This is Fox News.
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8: Good evening. We got a quick peek at what's going on right here in your local forecast. Partly cloudy skies overnight tonight. Low temperatures dip down to about 51 degrees. We got a light breeze continuing out of the west-southwest. On our Thursday, we'll have sunny skies throughout the region. High temperatures into the mid-80s and the breeze picking up in the late afternoon. Thursday night, we do have a slight chance of scattered rain showers with partly cloudy skies and a low of 52 degrees.
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0: popped up in the Hubble Space Telescope sites in 2023. I'm Lee Silasera. This is Fox News.
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mine. We're doing 3 years in Germany at the time. We came up on these Fräuleins in a bar. Yates said, Darby, see be gliding. They said, y'all. And Darby, see be gliding means, can we sit with you all? We must have drunk 10 quarts of German beer. My conscience and my sinuses were clear. I asked that Fräulein if she was a spy. She said, nein, but du bist ein bissel high. 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
3: Good evening. We got a quick peek at what's going on right here in your local forecast. Partly cloudy skies overnight tonight. Low temperatures dip down about 51 degrees. We got a light breeze continuing out of the west-southwest. On our Thursday, we'll have sunny skies throughout the region. High temperatures into the mid-80s and the breeze picking up in the late afternoon. Thursday night, we do have a slight chance of scattered rain showers with partly cloudy skies and a low of 52 degrees.
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6: Good evening. We got a quick peek at what's going on right here in your local forecast. Partly cloudy skies overnight tonight. Low temperatures dip down to about 51 degrees. We got a light breeze continuing out of the west-southwest. On our Thursday, we'll have sunny skies throughout the region. High temperatures into the mid-80s and the breeze picking up in the late afternoon. Thursday night, we do have a slight chance of scattered rain showers with partly cloudy skies and a low of 52 degrees.
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Well, I had 2 weeks vacation coming, so I thought I'd drive down to Florida, spend some time with an old friend, date a few girls, make a few parties, and just kind of live it up again. So I packed up my car, and then I called my mom in Tennessee and told her what I planned to do. She said, "Son, are you coming by?" And I said, "Mom, I'm really pushed for time, but I'll see you in a week or two." And I was driving through this little town in Georgia when I remembered, today's Mama's birthday. Well, I thought I'll just stop and wire some flowers. Shouldn't take too long, then I'll be on my way. So I walked in a flower shop, and the first thing I saw was this little boy with his eyes full of tears. I said, "What's wrong, son?" He said, "Mama loves roses, and today's her birthday, and I haven't seen her in almost

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I wanted to give her 5, cause that's how old I am. But the lady said I couldn't buy them with just a dime. Well, a little fella's story kinda touched my heart, so I told the lady to give him what he wanted and charge it to me. Then I told her I needed to wire 12 roses to my mama up in Chapel Hill, Tennessee. I looked around and the little boy was gone. But all of a sudden the door flew open and he come running back in. He said, Mister, I forgot to thank you for the roses. He smiled and shook my hand and ran back out again. Well, I started on out of town, and I was feeling real proud of myself for thinking of my mama and really caring. When I looked out the window and I saw that same little boy kneeling by a grave in an old cemetery, I stopped my car and walked over to where the little boy was kneeling down. And he smiled up at me and said, this is where my mama stays. She says she sure does thank you for these pretty roses. Well, that's when I had to walk away. And I drove straight back to that flower shop and I said, lady, have you sent those flowers to Tennessee? She said, no, not yet. I said, well, never mind. I'll just take them back with me.

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Somebody. 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

back in 63 when eating my cooking got the better of me, so I asked this little girl I was going with to be my wife. Well, she said she would, so I said I do. But I'd have said I wouldn't if I'd have just knew how saying I do was gonna screw up all of my life. Well, the first few years weren't all that bad. I'll never forget the good times we had, cause I'm reminded every month when I send her the child support. Well, it wasn't too long till the lust all died, and I'll admit I wasn't too surprised the day I come home and found my suitcase sitting out on the porch. Well, I tried to get in, she changed the lock. Then I found this note taped on the mailbox that said, "Goodbye, Turkey. My attorney will be in touch." So I decided right then and there I was gonna do what's right, give her fair share. But brother, I didn't know her share was gonna be the

ain't heard nothing yet. Why, they give her the color television set, then they give her the house, the kids, and both of the cars. See? Well, then they start talking about child support, alimony, and the cost of the court. Didn't take me long to figure out how far in the toilet I was. I'm telling you, they have made a mistake, cause it adds up to more than this cowboy makes. Besides, everything I ever had worth taking, they've already took. While she's living like a queen on alimony, I'm working two shifts, eating bologna.

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I'll be honest with you, ma'am, it ain't like mama fixed it. Cause we're

allegiance to the flag of the United States of America and to the republic for which it stands, one nation, under God, indivisible, with liberty and justice for all.

Amen to that. God bless America and good morning. Welcome to a Thursday, a throwback Thursday. It's September the 3rd and we have got, well, dark skies. I'm going to say they're fair. There could be a few clouds out there, especially over the mountains, but we'll get to that in just a minute when we look at the forecast. Captain with you on a brisk morning. And we're about ready to kick off the morning ride. JR's got us a fresh pot of coffee, a big old stack of great country music, and he is constantly testing the phone lines. You have been for, what, about 45 minutes now? They seem to be working, and we have been reassured that they will be working throughout the day, so we'll cross our fingers and give that a shot. Got a couple pairs of tickets to give away to Sawyer Brown a little bit later on this morning. Be listening for that. When you hear Sawyer Brown, just be the first caller. Cross your fingers, and you will be set up to go in and watch a great show. Sawyer Brown, Mark Miller, and the boys are going to be at Skyview Casino on September the 19th. That's a Saturday. Right now, let's do take a first look at the forecast. For today, sunny with afternoon highs in the low 80s. Winds out of the southwest could gust to 25. Partly cloudy tonight. Overnight lows in the low 50s. Tomorrow, a 30% chance of showers and thunderstorms in the afternoon. Otherwise, mostly sunny with afternoon highs in the mid 80s. And for the weekend, a 30% chance of showers in the afternoon with mostly sunny skies, highs in the mid to upper 80s. Around the Four Corners, 59 in Bloomfield, 55 in Blanding, 52 in Cortez. In Silverton, 39, Pagosa, 44, and 50 degrees in Bayfield. And that's what we've got here at the studios. It's 50 degrees. So pour yourself a cup of coffee. Let's get this Thursday started with the king of country music. Here's George Strait.

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0: Steve Earle and the Dukes of Guitar Town on your brand of country, 100.5, 1049 KRSJ. 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

Got to Tucson, but it was just too late. 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Good morning. Clear skies, a light breeze, 50 degrees now with Ricky Skaggs on KRSJ.

0: 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Born in the mountains, built on local relationships, and here for the people and businesses that make Durango home. Tunnel maintenance continues on Highway 550 just south of Ouray. You can expect alternating traffic with short delays managed by a portable traffic signal 24/7. You might want to plan on an additional 30 minutes when traveling between Ouray and Silverton. And road work picks up on Rusa Avenue in Durango with reduced lanes and possible delays. Avenida del Sol is also closed with a detour in place. And then paving and milling operations continue on Highway 160 on the south end of Durango between Three Springs Boulevard and Highway 3. The work takes place at night, 7 p.m. to 7 a.m., with lane closures and detours in place to access the bridges to Highway 550. Please drive safe and have a great week.
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2: 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And Loretta Lynn, Sawyer Brown, and the High Women remind us that work can become part of who you are. I'm Zach Bennett. 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

Easton Corbin, let's just roll with it on your brand of country. 100.5, 104.9 KRSJ on a throwback Thursday. We'll go back to 1960 to get things started on this Thursday morning. The most recognizable instrumental ever recorded. Here's Floyd Kramer, Last Date.

Mark Miller and the boys, Sawyer Brown, Step That Step on Your Brand of Country, KRSJ. And if you'd like a pair of tickets to go see Sawyer Brown on Saturday, September 19th at Skyview Casino, all you got to do is be the first caller, 970-259-5487. Right now, the phone lines are open. First caller gets a pair of tickets to go see Sawyer Brown Saturday, September 19th at Skyview Casino.

0: Scotty McCreary looking for a little you time on this Throwback Thursday morning. Good morning. 15 minutes after 7 o'clock. Lots of blue sky out there right now and really not much of a breeze. Maybe enough just to get the leaves to twitch a little bit. 52 degrees coming up. A quick look at the forecast and music ready to go from George Strait and Terry Gibbs.
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1: 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From the National Weather Service, sunny skies today, afternoon highs in the low 80s, winds out of the southwest, could gust to 25 miles an hour. Tonight, partly cloudy skies move in with overnight lows dropping to the mid to low 50s. Tomorrow, there is a 30% chance of showers and thunderstorms, but mainly in the afternoon, otherwise mostly sunny with highs in the mid 80s. For the weekend, Saturday and Sunday, there is still a chance of rain showers hanging out there, up to about a 30% chance of showers. Possibly thunderstorms in the afternoon, with afternoon highs reaching the mid to upper 80s. Around the Four Corners at last report, 60 degrees in Bloomfield, 57 in Blanding, 57 in Cortez. In Silverton, 41, Pagosa Springs, 50, Bayfield, 53. And here at the studios, it is 5-2. 52 degrees with George Strait. On the morning ride, your brand of country, KRSJ. Good morning.

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Terry Gibbs on Your Brand of Country, KRSJ. 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
3: With the Four Corners Motorcycle Rally bringing extra activity and visitors to the area, Durango Transportation will operate a special shuttle service between La Plata County Fairgrounds and the Durango Transit Center on September 4th and September 5th. Shuttles will run 6 p.m. until 10 p.m., offering an easy way for attendees and residents to travel between the fairgrounds and downtown during peak evening hours. 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They have 7 climbing wall workshops taking place this fall and winter at the Durango Community Recreation Center, with the first one coming up on Thursday, September 10th, 4 until 6:30 p.m. Each workshop will focus on various skills around safely climbing and learning in a hands-on environment. For FCB News, I'm Jamie Monticelli.
4: 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Sawyer Brown has earned their title as the Rolling Stones of country music, known for blue-collar anthems like Some Girls Do and Step That Step. 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

0: He's had a malady or two, hasn't he? George Jones, the possum. Nothing's ever hurt me half as bad as losing you on your brand of country, KRSJ. Good morning. It's 21 minutes away from 8 o'clock in time for entertainment trivia. Now, before we go any further, JR, you've tested the phone lines and they're working? 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
0: The number to call is 970-259-5487, 970-259-5487. The phone lines are on hold until I open the envelope and find out what our question is. I guess you'd call it a fill-in-the-blank. You're just going to have to know the answer. It's not true or false, and it's not multiple choice, but I don't think it's that difficult. So listen closely. Here is the question. The 1992 horror film Silence of the Lambs scored Sir Anthony Hopkins an Oscar for Best Actor. What was the name of the character he portrayed in The Silence of the Lambs? Think you know the answer? If you do, pick up the phone and give me a call. First person with the right answer gets that gift certificate. And the phone lines are now open.

That's Tanya Tucker on Your Brand of Country, KRSJ, called Feel Right for this Thursday morning. And congratulations to Justin. He was the first caller with the correct answer to our entertainment trivia question. Got himself a $15 gift certificate to Sunnyside Farms. 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Sunnyside Farms Market, 1305 Escalante Drive here in Durango. Our question this morning, the 1992 horror film Silence of the Lambs. Sir Anthony Hopkins won Best Actor Oscar for his role. What was the name of the character he played in Silence of the Lambs? That character's name was Hannibal Lecter. Again, congratulations to Justin. We're going to do this again tomorrow morning. Be listening for your chance to win. We'll play it again. It is entertainment trivia, and it's only right here on Your Brand of Country, 100.5, 104.9, KRSJ. Good morning.

there just ain't no way to know. 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'Cause first, he don't have to drive. And then, he don't have to mess with the gate.

0: 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Tunnel maintenance continues on Highway 550 just south of Ouray. You can expect alternating traffic with short delays managed by a portable traffic signal 24/7. You might want to plan on an additional 30 minutes when traveling between Ouray and Silverton. And road work picks up on Rusa Avenue in Durango with reduced lanes and possible delays. Avenida del Sol is also closed with a detour in place. And then paving and milling operations continue on Highway 160 on the south end of Durango between Three Springs Boulevard and Highway 3. The work takes place at night, 7 p.m. to 7 a.m., with lane closures and detours in place to access the bridges to Highway 550. Please drive safe and have a great week. 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

0: Johnny Lee and Cherokee Fiddle on Your Brand of Country, KRSJ, on a Throwback Thursday. We'll go back to 1976 and a song that was the B-side of the 45 single Cherokee Boogie. Here's Merle Haggard. What have you got planned tonight, Diana? KRSJ.
1: I remember it all started in 1929 when me and Diana came to Alaska to homestead some of this free government land. 40 miles from the

Well, time sure does fly, doesn't it, Dinah? 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Speaking of time, I guess you know that mine's about up. I'm gonna see you tonight. Just another breath or two and I'll be home. By the way,

That's Colin Gray. I want you bad, bad, bad. That ain't good on your brand of country. 100.5, 1049 KRSJ. Good morning. It is a throwback Thursday. Captain JR with you on the morning ride all the way until noon. Here's Steve Horner. Don't your memory ever sleep at night? On KRSJ.

0: 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Going to take a short break and come back with a quick look at the weather forecast and music lined up and ready to go from Josh Turner and Ronnie Millsap.
1: 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A celebration of the Mighty Zep returns to the Community Concert Hall at Fort Lewis College Friday, September 18th. 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
3: 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From the National Weather Service, sunny skies today with afternoon highs in the mid to low 80s. Winds out of the southwest could pick up and gust as high as 25 miles an hour. Look for partly cloudy skies tonight with overnight lows in the low 50s. For tomorrow, there is a 30% chance of rain with thunderstorms possible in the afternoon. Otherwise, mostly sunny with highs in the mid to low 80s. For the weekend, a 30% chance of rain showers again, mostly in the afternoon, possibly thunderstorms with highs in the mid to upper 80s. And around the Four Corners, at last report, 62 in Bloomfield, in Blanding, 60, Cortez, 61, in Silverton, 44 degrees, in Pagosa Springs, it's 54, Bayfield, 57, and here at the studios, it is 56. 56 degrees in your brand of country, 100.5, 1049 KRSJ. You're on the morning ride with the Captain, JR, and Josh Turner on KRSJ.

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2: 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They have 7 climbing wall workshops taking place this fall and winter at the Durango Community Recreation Center, with the first one coming up on Thursday, September 10th, 4 until 6:30 p.m. Each workshop will focus on various skills around safely climbing and learning in a hands-on environment. For FCB News, I'm Jamie Monticelli.
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Like a modern-day Bonnie and Clyde, Travis Tritt on your brand of country, 100.5, 104.9 KRSJ. Straight ahead, we got the Road Report with Chad Pyre right after this. From Brooks and Dunn, it's the Honky Tonk Truth on the Morning Ride, KRSJ.

0: 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Tunnel maintenance continues on Highway 550 just south of Ouray. You can expect alternating traffic with short delays managed by a portable traffic signal 24/7. You might want to plan on an additional 30 minutes when traveling between Ouray and Silverton. And road work picks up on Rusa Avenue in Durango with reduced lanes and possible delays. Avenida del Sol is also closed with a detour in place. And then paving and milling operations continue on Highway 160 on the south end of Durango between Three Springs Boulevard and Highway 3. The work takes place at night, 7 p.m. to 7 a.m., with lane closures and detours in place to access the bridges to Highway 550. Please drive safe and have a great week.
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0: This morning is your last chance to win tickets to Sawyer Brown in concert at Skyview Casino on September 19th. Sawyer Brown has earned their title as the Rolling Stones of country music, known for blue-collar anthems like Some Girls Do and Step That Step. 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

Leanne Rimes, Ain't Nothing About Love Makes Sense on your brand of country, KRSJ. It's the morning ride, and it's a throwback Thursday. We'll go back to 1960 now. Jim, Ed, Maxine, and Bonnie. These are the Browns. The Old Lamplighter.

From the bottom of your boots, Ella Langley on your brand of country, 100.5, 104.9 KRSJ. It's the morning ride on this Throwback Thursday, 10 minutes after 9 o'clock. Captain with you till noon, JR in the control room, and Good Time Glenn Campbell on your radio.

0: It's true. It's true. It's George Strait. 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A little bit of a breeze out there. We've got weather details coming up. Music ready to go from Drake Milligan. But right now, Lainey Severson's here with the Four Corners Notebook. Good morning.
1: Good morning. The Four Corners Notebook is brought to you by me, Lainey Severson, and Four Corners Broadcasting.
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0: 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From the National Weather Service, sunshine today with afternoon highs in the low 80s. Winds out of the southwest could pick up and gust as high as 25 miles an hour. Tonight, partly cloudy, overnight lows in the low 50s. On Friday, we'll end the week with a 30% chance of showers, possibly thunderstorms in the afternoon. Otherwise, mostly sunny with highs in the mid-80s. Saturday and Sunday, we have a 30% chance of showers, possibly thunderstorms in the afternoon with partly sunny skies. Look for highs to be in the mid to upper 80s. And around the Four Corners currently, 73 degrees in Bloomfield, 69 in Blanding, 69 in Cortez. In Silverton, 50. Pagosa Springs, 67. Bayfield, 68. And here at the studios, we've got blue skies, a light breeze, 67 degrees. With Drake Milligan, your brand of country, KRSJ.

Mark Miller and the crew, that is Sawyer Brown and Betty's Being Bad. Congratulations to Sandy Harvey. She was the first caller to get through when she heard Sawyer Brown, got herself a pair of tickets to go see the show Saturday, September the 19th at Sky Ute Casino. I've got one more pair of tickets to give away between now and noon, so be listening for another Sawyer Brown song. When you hear that song, all you got to do is be the first caller, just like Sandy was, at 970-259-5487, and we'll get you set up with a pair of tickets to go see Sawyer Brown themselves live and in person at Sky Ute Casino Saturday, September 19th. Doors open at 6. Show starts at 7, and it's one you don't want to miss. They have never played the Four Corners before. As far as I know, and I've been here for 40 years.

0: in the time it takes for this red light to turn green, we'll be back into another long set of your country favorites. KRSJ.
1: 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They have 7 climbing wall workshops taking place this fall and winter at the Durango Community Recreation Center, with the first one coming up on Thursday, September 10th, 4 until 6:30 p.m. Each workshop will focus on various skills around safely climbing and learning in a hands-on environment. For FCB News, I'm Jamie Monticelli.
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1: for Uncle's Fixins across from Rotary Park. Ridiculously Random Trivia is next.

0: She's not really cheating, just getting even. Joe Stampley. Mo Bandy. I don't know why I said Joe Stampley. Mo Bandy. Your band of country. KRSJ. I know why I said Joe Stampley, because just talking to Larry. We've got a question for you, because it's time for Ridiculously Random Trivia. If you're the first caller with the correct answer to this morning's trivia question, you get a $15 gift certificate to Uncle's Fixins across from Rotary Park, perfecting the art of comfort food. The number to call is 970-259-5487, 970-259-5487. Phone lines are on hold until I get the question out of this envelope right here. And it is a true or false question this morning. Listen close. It's not very long. In fact, I could probably say it twice. True or false? The month of August was named in honor of former Roman Emperor Augustus Caesar. Is that true or false? The month of August was named in honor of former Roman Emperor Augustus Caesar. True or false? Think you know the answer? If you do, pick up the phone and give me a call. Lines are open.
1: She said, I need some time to find myself. I need a little space to think. And maybe we should start seeing other people. And baby, things are moving way too fast for me.

Steve Holy got a brand new girlfriend on Your Brand of Country, KRSJ. Congratulations to Ray Escobel Sr. this morning. He was the first caller with the correct answer to our ridiculously random trivia question. Picked himself up a $15 gift certificate to Uncle's Fixins. They're just on the north side of the VFW and right across from Rotary Park. Come by and try some of the best and freshest foods, desserts, and beverages you've ever had. Uncle's Fixins, always perfecting the art of comfort food. Our question this morning, a true or false question. The month of August was named in honor of former Roman Emperor Augustus Caesar. That is true. In 8 BC, they named it August in his honor. Again, congratulations to Ray. We're going to do this again tomorrow morning, so be listening for your chance to win when we do a Friday edition of Ridiculously Random Trivia right here on Your Brand of Country. 100.5, 1049 KRSJ. And the morning ride continues now with Megan Maroney. And 6 months later, KRSJ.

0: 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Don't sweat the hottest days of the year. 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Tunnel maintenance continues on Highway 550 just south of Ouray. You can expect alternating traffic with short delays managed by a portable traffic signal 24/7. You might want to plan on an additional 30 minutes when traveling between Ouray and Silverton. And road work picks up on Rusa Avenue in Durango with reduced lanes and possible delays. Avenida del Sol is also closed with a detour in place. And then paving and milling operations continue on Highway 160 on the south end of Durango between Three Springs Boulevard and Highway 3. The work takes place at night, 7 p.m. to 7 a.m., with lane closures and detours in place to access the bridges to Highway 550. 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

As any fool can see, Tracy Lawrence, your brand of country, KRSJ, on a throwback Thursday. We'll take it back to 1972 now on a top five hit for the Possum. Here's George Jones, A Picture of Me Without You.

0: News. I'm Therese Crowley. Lunchtime may be critical for the Lindsey Clancy jury. Last time they were deadlocked, they came back after lunch to tell Judge Sullivan they're now into day six with this final charge.
1: It instructs the jurors to reconsider their positions and listen carefully to each other. Jurors are reminded another jury may not be better equipped to handle this case, and they're encouraged to reach a unanimous verdict without giving up any honestly held beliefs.
0: Fox's Nate Foy in Plymouth. A Maryland district judge blocked the Trump administration from enforcing a new executive order limiting how many people are eligible for birthright citizenship. And chip company NVIDIA buying the AI software platform Hugging Face for $13 billion. 18 million developers use Hugging Face to share 3 million models used by 200,000 companies. 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
14: Rocky Mountain News Network, I'm Teresa Taylor. Residents in Weld County gathered to share public comments regarding Global AI special permit application for a proposed artificial intelligence data center near Greeley. The Weld County Board of Commissioners is scheduled to officially vote on the permit September 9th. District Judge Amanda Hopkins ordered murder suspect Barry Morphew to total home confinement after news reports identified him fleeing the scene of a minor hit-and-run accident in Denver. Under the strict new ruling, no exceptions will be made for leaving his house. And Westminster has eliminated its 4.25% city sales tax on essential items, including diapers, infant formula, and feminine hygiene products, to help ease cost of living burdens. To fund the exemption, the city utilized savings from capital improvement projects that came in under budget. I'm Teresa Taylor on the Rocky Mountain News Network.
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1: 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They did schedule themselves one time, but that was back, I don't know if you remember, when we had that big scare with the Hanta virus. Everything was canceled back then, and they were one of the shows that got blown out. So this is going to be a great show. Been looking forward to seeing them for many years. They've been doing it for 40 years, and so have I. Maybe this time our paths actually will cross. Sawyer Brown, Saturday night, September 19th at Skyview Casino. Don't miss the show. Go get your tickets now. It's going to be a good one. 10 minutes after 10 o'clock, now you're on the morning ride with Drew Baldridge, the captain, and JR right over there with coffee. She's more

0: Larry, Steve, and Rudy, those are the Gatlins on your brand of country, 100.5, 104.9 KRSJ. What are we doing lonesome on this Throwback Thursday? You're on the morning ride with the Captain and JR. Glad to have you along. Coming up, we've got a short break, then the weather forecast and music on the way from the Zach Brown Band and Eddie Rabbit.
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0: 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From the National Weather Service, sunshine today with afternoon highs in the low 80s. Winds out of the southwest could gust as high as 25 miles an hour. Partly cloudy skies tonight, overnight lows in the low 50s. For tomorrow, there's a 30% chance of showers, possibly thunderstorms in the afternoon. Otherwise, mostly sunny with highs in the low 80s. Saturday and Sunday both. There is a slight 30% chance of showers, possibly even thunderstorms building up again during the afternoon hours. Otherwise, look for mostly sunny skies with afternoon highs peaking in the mid to upper 80s.
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The Zac Brown Band with a little bit of help there from Alan Jackson as she's walking away on your brand of country, KRSJ. And that kicks off 40 minutes of commercial-free, continuous, uninterrupted country all the way to 11 o'clock. And we'll keep it going with Eddie Rabbit on the morning ride on KRSJ.

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I've had a lot of things, but I ain't never had too much fun. That's Daryl Singletary on your brand of country, KRSJ. 15 minutes away from 11 o'clock, you're on the morning ride, and we've got some faster horses to tend to with the storyteller, Tom T. Hall.

0: Devil went down to Georgia. He was looking for a soul to steal. He was in a bind because he was way behind, and he was willing to make a deal.
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Nothing wrong with a little hard living. Keith Whitley on your brand of country, KRSJ. A throwback Thursday underway on the morning ride with Big Daddy Don Gibson and Blue Blue Day. KRSJ.

0: Pelosi. It's the sixth day of deliberations in the Lindsey Clancy murder trial, and jurors are deadlocked on whether the mother is criminally responsible for killing her three kids or was driven by postpartum psychosis.
1: Clancy's defense argues she's not criminally responsible because she couldn't control or stop her actions due to postpartum psychosis and overmedication. The prosecution argues that she deliberately planned the killings because she wanted to kill herself and she killed her children to spare them pain.
0: Fox's Nate Foy. It was 8 months ago today that a U.S. military operation captured Venezuelan President Nicolas Maduro and his wife, and today they're fighting prosecution on drug and narco terror charges.
2: Lawyers for the Maduros filing papers in a New York court arguing that the judge was required by law to reject the indictment because it can't be brought against a foreign leader.
0: That's Fox's Lillian Wu. 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
16: Rocky Mountain News Network. I'm Teresa Taylor. District Judge Amanda Hopkins has ordered murder suspect Barry Morphew to total home confinement after news reports identified him fleeing the scene of a minor hit-and-run accident in Denver. Under the strict new ruling, no exceptions will be made for leaving his house. A National Weather Service bulletin reveals that the Center Weather Service unit in Longmont was closed for nearly 3 days in a row in August due to short staffing, using remote meteorologists to track storms for air traffic controllers. Aviation experts express concern because remote teams lack regional weather knowledge. And residents in Weld County gathered to share public comments regarding Global AI special permit application for a proposed artificial intelligence data center near Greeley. The Weld County Board of Commissioners is scheduled to officially vote on the permit September 9th. I'm Teresa Taylor on the Rocky Mountain News Network.
17: This is the Colorado Transit Report. I'm Shannon Lukens. Colorado Department of Transportation has released some videos. You can find them on the CDOT YouTube page. One is the hands-free law, which means you can't hold your phone or any electronic device while driving. The express consent law means drivers have to consent to a breath or blood test if you're suspected of driving under the influence. The traction law means you must meet traction or chain requirements during certain weather conditions. The left lane is for passing. 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Drivers need to give bicycle riders at least 3 feet of space when passing. Cyclists can treat a stop sign as a yield sign if the intersection is clear and it's safe to proceed. Pedestrians always need to use a crosswalk when crossing the street. That's another point emphasized in the video.
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The Nitty Gritty Dirt Band, Dan's Little Gene on your brand of country, 100.5, 1049 KRSJ. And with that, the final hour of the morning ride is officially underway. Lori Morgan got it all started right after the news with Watch Me. Captain with you till noon, JR for another half hour or so. Here's Lainey Wilson, Wildflowers, Wild Horses, KRSJ.

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0: Howard and Dave, the Bellamy Boys. Give me a redneck girl. I'll take two. They may not be that big. Coming up, we've got a quick look at the weather forecast, and then we're right back with another 40-minute commercial-free music sweep. George Strait going to get it all started.
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3: 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From the National Weather Service, sunshine today with afternoon highs in the low 80s. Winds out of the southwest could gust as high as 25 miles an hour. Partly cloudy skies tonight, overnight lows in the low 50s. For tomorrow, there's a 30% chance of showers, possibly thunderstorms in the afternoon. Otherwise, mostly sunny with highs in the low 80s. Saturday and Sunday both, there is a slight 30% chance of showers, possibly even thunderstorms building up again during the afternoon hours. Otherwise, look for mostly sunny skies with afternoon highs peaking in the mid to upper 80s.
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It's 11:27 now. We are rolling 40 minutes of commercial-free country. We're not stopping the music until lunchtime, 12 o'clock. Here's Larry Boone, headed down Crow Hill Road. Shall we ride along?

There you go, Larry. Joe Stampley, do you ever fool around on your brand of country? 100.5, 1049 KRSJ. We've got some more news about Larry coming up for you in the next few days or so, so keep it right here. Could get entertaining. 15 minutes away from lunchtime, 12 o'clock, and there goes JR. He's headed out the door. We'll see you in the morning, bud. Here are the Amazing Rhythm Aces of Third Rate Romance on your brand of country. It's the Morning Ride. Good morning.

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0: There's the Gentle Giant wrapping it up for me in the morning ride on this Throwback Thursday. JR is gone, and I'm headed for South Camp in just a couple of minutes. Have yourselves a wonderful Thursday afternoon. But join us tomorrow morning, 6 a.m., for a Finally Friday. The weekend starts tomorrow afternoon. You don't want to miss it. Have a great day. Live it while you can. This ain't no dress rehearsal.
1: This is the tale that was told to me by the man with the crystal eye. As I smoked my pipe and the campfire light and the glory swept the sky. As the north lights gleamed and curved and streamed and the bottle of hooch was dry. A man once aimed that my life be shamed and wrought me a deathly wrong. I vowed one day I would well repay, but the heft of his hate was strong. He thonged me east and he thonged me west. He harried me back and forth till I fled in fright from his peerless spite to the bleak ball-headed north. And there I lay, and for many a day I hatched plan after plan for a golden haul of the wherewithal to crush and to kill my man. And there I strove and there I clove through the drift of icy streams, and there I fought and there I sought for the pastry of my dreams. So 20 years with the hopes and fears and smiles and tears and such went by and I left me long bereft of hope of the Midas touch. About as fat as a channel rat, and lo, despite my will, in the weary fight I had clean lost sight of the man I sought to kill. 'Twas so far away that evil day when I prayed the Prince of Gloom for the savage strength and the sullen length of life to work his doom. Nor sign nor word had I seen or heard, and it happed so long ago. My youth was gone and my memory worn, and I willed it even so. It fell one night in the waning light by the Yukon's oily flow. I smoked and sat as I marveled at the sky's port winy glow, till it paled away to an absent gray and the river seemed to shrink, all wobbly flakes and wriggling snakes and goblin eyes a wink. 'Twas weird to see and it wildered me in a queer hypnotic dream, till I saw a spot like an inky blot come floating down the stream. It bobbed and swung, it sheared and hung, it romped round in a ring. It seemed to play in a tricksome way, it sure was a merry thing. In freakish flight, strange oily lights came fluttering round its head, like butterflies of a monster size, then I knew it for the dead. Its face was rubbed and slicked and scrubbed as smooth as a shaven pate. In the silver snakes that the water makes, it gleamed like a dinner plate. It gurgled near and clear and large it grew. It stood upright in a ring of light and it looked me through and through. It welted round with a woozy sound and ere I could retreat, with the witless roll of a sodden soul it wantoned to my feet. And here I swear by this cross I wear, I heard that floater say, I am the man from whom you ran, the man you sought to slay. That you may note and gaze and gloat and say revenge is sweet. In the grit and grime of the river's slime, I am rotting at your feet. The ill we rue, we must undo, though it rives us bone from bone. So it came about that I sought you out, for I prayed I might atone. I did you wrong, and for long and long I sought where you might live. And now you're found, though I'm dead and drowned, I beg you to forgive. So sad it seemed, and his cheekbones gleamed, and its fingers flicked the shore, and it lapped and lay in a weary way, and its hands met to implore. Then I gently said, poor restless dead, I would never work you woe. Though the wrong you rue you can near undo, I forgive you long ago. Then wonder-wise I rubbed my eyes, and I woke from a horrid dream. The moon rode high in the naked sky, and something bobbed in the stream. It held my sight on a patch of light, and then it sheered from the shore. It dipped and sank by a hollow bank, and I never saw it more. This was the tale he told to me, that man so warped and gray. Here he slept and dreamed, and the campfire gleamed in his eye in a wolfish way. That crystal eye that raked the sky in the weird auroral.

0: News. I'm Therese Crowley. Last time they were deadlocked, the Lindsey Clancy jury came back after lunch to tell Judge Sullivan it's now lunchtime, day six.
1: We are awaiting news from them in the form of a note. It could be possibly a verdict, although many consider that unlikely. It could be a question, or it could just be alerting the court that they still cannot reach a unanimous decision, which would result in a mistrial, very likely.
0: Fox's Nate Foy in Plymouth. Homeland Secretary Mark Wayne Mullen calls birthright tourism babies a cash cow operation. But an activist Maryland district judge blocks the Trump executive order that blocks automatic citizenship. Two more beluga whales have died at Chicago's Shedd Aquarium after the death last week of a beluga rescued from a closed Canadian marine park. Unclear if the deaths are related. 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
2: Hello, everyone. 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
5: 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Shuttles will run 6 p.m. until 10 p.m., offering an easy way for attendees and residents to travel between the fairgrounds and downtown during peak evening hours. 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They have 7 climbing wall workshops taking place this fall and winter at the Durango Community Recreation Center, with the first one coming up on Thursday, September 10th, 4 until 6:30 p.m. Each workshop will focus on various skills around safely climbing and learning in a hands-on environment. For FCB News, I'm Jamie Monticelli.
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0: 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We got a full tank of gas, half a pack of cigarettes. It's dark, and we're wearing sunglasses. Hit it.
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7: 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From the National Weather Service, sunshine today with afternoon highs in the low 80s. Winds out of the southwest could gust as high as 25 miles an hour. Partly cloudy skies tonight, overnight lows in the low 50s. For tomorrow, there's a 30% chance of showers, possibly thunderstorms in the afternoon. Otherwise, mostly sunny with highs in the low 80s. Saturday and Sunday both, there is a slight 30% chance of showers, possibly even thunderstorms building up again during the afternoon hours. Otherwise, look for mostly sunny skies with afternoon highs peaking in the mid to upper 80s.
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0: News. I'm Tom Graham. The jury in the Lindsey Clancy trial deliberating for a sixth day after twice telling a Massachusetts judge they are deadlocked. If they can't agree, a mistrial could be declared. Fox's Brian Yenis.
1: If there is a mistrial, here are the potential paths forward. The DA can decide to retry the case with the same or reduced charges. Both parties can agree to a bench trial decided by a judge. They can negotiate a plea deal, or the DA could dismiss the charges altogether.
0: Clancy charged with murdering her three children. The unofficial end of summer is nearing, with many Americans beginning to pack the roads and airports ahead of the Labor Day weekend. Fox's Jeff Manasso.
2: The TSA expects more than 17 million people at airports across the U.S. today through next Wednesday, with tens of millions more expected to hit the road.
0: AAA did not give an estimate, but said travel will be strong. 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
5: Rocky Mountain News Network. I'm Teresa Taylor. District Judge Amanda Hopkins has ordered murder suspect Barry Morphew to total home confinement after news reports identified him fleeing the scene of a minor hit-and-run accident in Denver. Under the strict new ruling, no exceptions will be made for leaving his house. A National Weather Service bulletin reveals that the Center Weather Service unit in Longmont was closed for nearly 3 days in a row in August due to short staffing, using remote meteorologists to track storms for air traffic controllers. Aviation experts express concern because remote teams lack regional weather knowledge. And residents in Weld County gathered to share public comments regarding Global AI special permit application for a proposed artificial intelligence data center near Greeley. The Weld County Board of Commissioners is scheduled to officially vote on the permit September 9th. I'm Teresa Taylor on the Rocky Mountain News Network.
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4: From the National Weather Service, sunshine today with afternoon highs in the low 80s. Winds out of the southwest could gust as high as 25 miles an hour. Partly cloudy skies tonight, overnight lows in the low 50s. For tomorrow, there's a 30% chance of showers, possibly thunderstorms in the afternoon. Otherwise, mostly sunny with highs in the low 80s. Saturday and Sunday both, there is a slight 30% chance of showers, possibly even thunderstorms building up again during the afternoon hours. Otherwise, look for mostly sunny skies with afternoon highs peaking in the mid to upper 80s.
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1: Well, it's like the second cup of coffee. Get you going.
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his daughter for my wife. I'll take my chances and climb that mountain, though clipped on clouds

0: News. I'm Carmen Roberts. Day six of jury deliberations in the Lindsay Clancy trial for killing her three children.
1: The jury is under a Tui Rodriguez dynamite charge. It's the judge's final warning before a possible mistrial.
0: Fox's Nate Foy at the courthouse in Plymouth, Massachusetts. The jury is considering whether to find Clancy guilty of murder or manslaughter or not guilty because of insanity. A court hearing today in Chicago for Jose Medina, an illegal immigrant accused of shooting and killing a college student.
2: Sheridan Gorman is the 18-year-old, a Loyola University student, who went out onto a pier in Lake Michigan to see the Northern Lights. She was shot and killed in cold blood. Police say by Medina. Medina was in the U.S. illegally. He'd been picked up at the border, then released, picked up again in Chicago for shoplifting, released again.
0: And that is Fox's Mike Tobin reporting. 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
15: Rocky Mount News Network, I'm Teresa Taylor. Residents in Weld County gathered to share public comments regarding Global AI special permit application for a proposed artificial intelligence data center near Greeley. The Weld County Board of Commissioners is scheduled to officially vote on the permit September 9th. District Judge Amanda Hopkins ordered murder suspect Barry Morphew to total home confinement after news reports identified him fleeing the scene of a minor hit-and-run accident in Denver. Under the strict new ruling, no exceptions will be made for leaving his house. And Westminster has eliminated its 4.25% city sales tax on essential items, including diapers, infant formula, and feminine hygiene products, to help ease cost of living burdens. To fund the exemption, the city utilized savings from capital improvement projects that came in under budget. I'm Teresa Taylor on the Rocky Mountain News Network.
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6: From the National Weather Service, sunshine today with afternoon highs in the low 80s. Winds out of the southwest could gust as high as 25 miles an hour. Partly cloudy skies tonight, overnight lows in the low 50s. For tomorrow, there's a 30% chance of showers, possibly thunderstorms in the afternoon. Otherwise, mostly sunny with highs in the low 80s. Saturday and Sunday both, there is a slight 30% chance of showers, possibly even thunderstorms building up again during the afternoon hours. Otherwise, look for mostly sunny skies with afternoon highs peaking in the mid to upper 80s.
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0: Fox News, I'm Tom Graham. The jury in the Lindsey Clancy murder trial has been excused for the day. Earlier, deliberations were briefly paused. Defense attorney Kevin Reddington asked the judge to remove one of the jurors.
1: If we come back here in a half an hour with a mistrial because of a juror that has just spurned the instructions of this court, it's a shame. It's a real shame.
0: That juror not removed. The jury has been deliberating for 6 days, twice telling a Massachusetts judge they are deadlocked. Trafficking ramping up in the Strait of Hormuz. The U.S. Navy reports they're working to protect ships traveling through that busy waterway. Vice President J.D. Vance says that includes oil tankers.
2: A lot of ships have gone through. We got about 15 million barrels out of the Strait of Hormuz just yesterday, despite the fact that the Iranians continue to shoot, I should say.
0: Ship trafficking has been massively down since the start of the conflict. 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
16: Rocky Mount News Network. I'm Teresa Taylor. District Judge Amanda Hopkins has ordered murder suspect Barry Morphew to total home confinement after news reports identified him fleeing the scene of a minor hit-and-run accident in Denver. Under this strict new ruling, no exceptions will be made for leaving his house. A National Weather Service bulletin reveals that the Center Weather Service unit in Longmont was closed for nearly 3 days in a row in August due to short staffing, using remote meteorologists to track storms for air traffic controllers. Aviation experts express concern because remote teams lack regional weather knowledge. And residents in Weld County gathered to share public comments regarding Global AI special permit application for a proposed artificial intelligence data center near Greeley. The Weld County Board of Commissioners is scheduled to officially vote on the permit September 9th. I'm Teresa Taylor on the Rocky Mountain News Network.
17: This is the Colorado Transit Report. I'm Shannon Lukens. Colorado Department of Transportation has released some videos. You can find them on the CDOT YouTube page. One is the hands-free law, which means you can't hold your phone or any electronic device while driving. The express consent law means drivers have to consent to a breath or blood test if you're suspected of driving under the influence. The traction law means you must meet traction or chain requirements during certain weather conditions. The left lane is for passing. 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Drivers need to give bicycle riders at least 3 feet of space when passing. Cyclists can treat a stop sign as a yield sign if the intersection is clear and it's safe to proceed. 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
2: From the National Weather Service, sunshine today with afternoon highs in the low 80s. Winds out of the southwest could gust as high as 25 miles an hour. Partly cloudy skies tonight, overnight lows in the low 50s. For tomorrow, there's a 30% chance of showers, possibly thunderstorms in the afternoon. Otherwise, mostly sunny with highs in the low 80s. Saturday and Sunday both, there is a slight 30% chance of showers, possibly even thunderstorms building up again during the afternoon hours. Otherwise, look for mostly sunny skies with afternoon highs peaking in the mid to upper 80s.
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It was a big hit for Ronnie Millsap. He won a Grammy Award for his rendition of the song. But that track, Please Don't Tell Me How the Story Ends, it was written by Kris Kristofferson. One thing I do enjoy, especially in the realm of country music, is when one artist writes a song, in this case, Kris Kristofferson, and then it's a huge hit for someone else, in this case, Ronnie Millsap, but then the original songwriter comes back with his version, the way that he imagined the song. Well, Kris Kristofferson, he recorded this song as a duet. He kind of imagined it more as a duet. He did it with Rita Coolidge, and that's the version we shall hear next. Becoming a big hit for Ronnie Millsap on this day 52 years ago, here's the song, Please Don't Tell Me How the Story Ends, but this version by the original songwriter Kris Kristofferson, as he imagined it as a duet with Rita Coolidge. It's here on KRSJ, your brand of country.

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Probably telling them how he topped that hill 10 miles back. He ought to tell them how he missed a gear and that Volkswagen bus full of hippies passed us like I was sitting up on Jack. Or how we took that curve over on 66.

0: 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And where do you think he left me? That's right, next to a cattle truck. Why couldn't he have put me next to that little pink Mac sitting over there? Gosh, she's got pretty mud flap. And talk about stacked, they're both chromed. Well, he'll be coming out in a minute, and he'll get that bar, and he'll go around and beat on the tires. You know, for 2 pints of diesel, I'd have a flat on the inside dual. Ha, that fix him. I never did like the way he drives anyhow. Thinks she's God's gift to waitresses. He never gives them a tip. Well, I know what he's going to do now. He's going to take out that tape.
1: Fox News, I'm Tom Rigotti. The defense in the Lindsey Clancy murder trial is demanding the removal of a juror. Lawyer Kevin Reddington says he's holding out on a potential verdict for the strangling of her 3 young children.
2: The court has an instruction from the foreperson of that juror that's been working for a week now, saying that there's one juror who refuses to listen to the law that you've given him or her on reasonable doubt.
1: The judge denied a defense motion to remove the juror and soon after dismissed the jury until tomorrow morning. As the war with Iran escalates and oil prices rise, Vice President J.D. Vance says there are no plans to negotiate with Iran.
3: We're not talking to them, and we're not going to talk to them unless they stop shooting at commercial shipping.
1: Vance held the White House press briefing today. 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
4: From the National Weather Service, sunshine today with afternoon highs in the low 80s. Winds out of the southwest could gust as high as 25 miles an hour. Partly cloudy skies tonight, overnight lows in the low 50s. For tomorrow, there's a 30% chance of showers, possibly thunderstorms in the afternoon. Otherwise, mostly sunny with highs in the low 80s. Saturday and Sunday both, there is a slight 30% chance of showers, possibly even thunderstorms building up again during the afternoon hours. Otherwise, look for mostly sunny skies with afternoon highs peaking in the mid to upper 80s.
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She was storming through the house that day, and I could tell she was leaving. 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
3: Good evening. We got a quick listen to what's happening here in your local forecast. Mostly cloudy skies overnight tonight. Low temperatures right around 52 degrees, and we do have a slight chance of scattered rain showers. For your Friday, we'll have a partly sunny skies to open up the day, and then clouds building all throughout the afternoon. High temperatures into the mid-80s, and a slight chance of the afternoon rain. Friday night, partly cloudy skies, and a low down to 53 degrees.
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